0: This is your United Captains, Ben and Liam speaking.
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0: Will and Woody. The final edition of What's on Woody's Forehead today. He said he'll walk out.
1: He said he'll walk out.
0: We all look forward to that. We need a bit of drama. We need a bit of drama.
1: I hate drama. We're supposed to be a light release for people. Like, can you hear it?
2: I'm going to say that's a soft drink.
3: Can you hear it?
4: It's a beer.
3: Oh, can you hear it?
5: Yeah.
3: Does he know?
1: Beer or soft drink, based on the sound of the can. I mean, that's what people want on a Friday. It's fun. It's also cash. Mel, if you get 16 in a row, you're going to win 10K.
2: Oh, my God, that's amazing.
1: Truth almighty. All right, want your first can? Sure, here it is.
2: I reckon that's a can of soft drink. I reckon that's a

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Don't think that I'll be a saint, but I might go down to the river, 'cause the way that the sky opens up when we touch it, it's making me

0: Time later, he's got a new girlfriend and says, "We have to sell. We should have sorted this out straight away."
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3: 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Kiss. Baby, I-

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2: I love you, I love you, I love you.
3: Packing my bag right now.
1: And not just any show.
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1: Harry Ween. It's his legendary Halloween

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This is brave, this is bruised, this is who I'm meant to be, this is me.

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See you at the bar, you was hardly talking. That's when I knew that your heart was scarring. 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

0: This is Kiss. You're with Chris and Amy in the morning, and a lady who always brings a lot of common sense is our parenting expert, Jen Muir, who's here. Hi, Jen.
1: Hello.
2: Hi.
0: Great to see you again.
1: Oh, it's great to see you too.
0: I'm loving what you posted on Insta. I think it was a couple of weeks ago I saw it. It was the four core rules, which caught my eye because I know we have too many posted on Insta.